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Then you. People call, say beware doll. 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
1: Mr. Worldwide to infinity, you know the roof on fire. We go boogie, oogie, oogie, jiggle, wiggle and dance, like the roof on fire. We go drink drinks and take shots until we fall out, like the roof on fire. Now baby, get my booty naked, take off all your clothes and light the roof on fire. Tell him, baby, baby, baby, baby, baby, baby, baby, baby, baby, baby, baby, I'm on fire. 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

Yö ja likaiset legendat. Sitten vaihdetaan kieli Lontooseen seuraavan viestin ajaksi. Hello and good evening from Germany to the wonderful Mökkilauantai radio show. A very special summer greeting to you, Jari. I hope you're enjoying a fantastic summer filled with sunshine, happiness and plenty of great music. I'd like to send my warmest regards to all the listeners tuning in, especially to the everyone who knows me. And from next week on, I will be back at Jyväskylä. I would like to hear Kirje from Janne Hurme. This is Olaf from Tikka, Germany.

I keep my eyes wide open all the time. I keep the ends out for the tie that binds. Because you're mine, I walk the line.

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1: Paikallisten puolella.